Wednesdays at 10 p.m. on HBS is when we open up the Retro Charts time machine. I'm Brian Wolfson. Let's head into the night together with a musical reflection of the charts from the last 45 years. 2 years, two top 20s.

Take On Me, Aha, after being in the 1980s from the 81 album Speak and Spell, Depeche Mode state that they just can't get enough.

Interestingly, the Speak and Spell album by Depeche Mode included the track called Big Muff. I'm not sure what they were talking about, but it seemed they couldn't get enough of that either. A musical trio of ladies again, the Pointer Sisters. Listen very carefully, a question for you to answer. This song was re-released by Girls Aloud in 2003 for the soundtrack to what rom-com movie? Once again, this song was re-released by Girls Aloud in 2003 for the soundtrack to what rom-com movie? The answer will be here very shortly.

from the birthday playlist. Brian Eno, who's a musician composer, worked with U2. 78 today. Happy birthday, Brian. And before that, Mike Oldfield, English musician. 73 today. Happy birthday, Mike. And his Tubular Bells. And if it is your birthday today, from all of us at HBS, we wish you a very happy birthday.

playing you the Verve here on HBS and Bittersweet Symphony. Just gone 20 past nine here on Friday's Opal. I'm me, Chris Bennett. If you would like a request or a dedication, even a shout out, you can come through to me live here in the studio, 07756 434 225. Or the email is studio@hbs.org.uk. And that is just what somebody has just done. Yes, just popped up. Hello to whoever you are, Mr. Anonymous or Mrs. Anonymous. I've said, hello, Chris, just to keep you going. Could you play Lonely Boy by Paul Anka? Blimey, this is a good old classic. Have a listen to this.

Yeah, Paul Anka there, Lonely Boy. Thanks for that, for that person texting without choice. Canadian singer-songwriter Paul Anka, 84, also wrote the theme tune to the Johnny Carson Show. Actually went to see that many, many moons ago in Los Angeles. Get me? Oh, why? So thank you very much indeed for that.

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0: That's the song Tossing and Turning from the band Windjammer from 1984. 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It's Classic Soul. And up next, it's David Ruffin.
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2: 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I'm Colin MacDonald. 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
2: Can I just ask you, Billy, what does it feel like when you're dancing?
3: 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I haven't got the words. It's a feeling that you can't control. I suppose it's like forgetting

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2: The costumes, the scenery, the makeup, the props, the audience that lifts you and you

Yeah, welcome to your Saturday afternoon 60 special. My name's Ian Stewart. We are HBS, starting the show there with the Spencer Davis Group. And give me some lovin'. Time for some birds. This is a song called 8 Miles High.

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0: Withers and Lovely Day. And that was written by Bill Withers along with Skip Scarborough and released in 1977 on Columbia Records and appears on Withers' sixth album entitled Menagerie. And it reminds me of the old joke about how do you make a soul singer out of a duck? Well, you put it in the fridge and it's Bill Withers.
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0: Police have been deployed to a Tommy Robinson Unite the Kingdom rally and a pro-Palestinian Nakba Day demonstration. And finally, the Pope will make his second trip to an EU country later this year when he travels to France. He'll make the four-day visit later on in September. That's the latest from Sky News. I'm Chris Milligan.
1: Ian Martin.
2: You're tuned to the Hospital Broadcasting Service, and this is the Golden Hour. We'll be playing 1 hour of the best tunes from a mystery year, and also we'll be taking a look back at some of the events that happened around the world in that year. We'll be reminiscing on TV shows, movies, sport, politics, and of course the events and music that occurred. Some of you will manage to guess the year very quickly. Some might not get it at all. It is just for fun though, and I hope you can work out the mystery year from the music and clues that I'm going to give you. Perhaps a song might jog a particular memory of yours. Who knows? I will reveal the mystery year before the last song at the end of the show, and as I said, have fun with it. And what I can guarantee is you'll hear around a dozen top tunes from the year that I've picked. Here's the first one. Good luck.

loving the lyrics here. Another great song now, which is called Let the Music Play. It's a self-produced fifth album of Barry White, recorded in 75, released on the 20th Century label. The title track from the album became an R&B top 10 single and reached number 32 in the Billboard Hot 100 and also in the UK at number 9.

Well, my mum will have enjoyed that one if she was tuned in, from Stevie Wonder. Now we have a track, I will admit I've not heard this one before, but it certainly seems to convey a very positive message. This is Darkness with I Believe in a Thing Called Love, which was released as a single in September 2003 and peaked at number 2 in the UK singles chart.

We hear from The Temptations next. This is My Girl, which was recorded in 1964 for the Gaudy record label. It became their first number one single and is actually another signature song. I think we've got quite a few of those today. It was released in 1965 on the album The Temptations Sing Smokey, which it was called that because Smokey Robinson helped write this track, inspired by his wife at the time. This is My Girl.

Red Red Roses, an introduction to India Remy. Back in the day, a Californian-born singing-songwriter called Clay DuBose was making some fine music. Then all of a sudden, it stopped. The good news is he's back with music on a disc, Father Time and Mother Nature. From it now, Waiting for the Day.

Hi, this is Steve Hart. 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That's an hour of jazz with me, Steve Hart, right here on HBS every Sunday night at 10 p.m.